0: you or be show crying or become richer in some area.
1: Actually,
0: we are not just owning Yamenko. 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And we say we are bay for nation or so within your com, within your bosom, within your mutia, within your frama, would defunding the way near Odimus Adiano into on what's your home or to me to me home or the home at you what they can't Nipano, not Nipanaye. 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
0: where you should direction no
4: aditiye
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4: me fa chai anopa na me tinka say ah mi ko jare kra me tna se me papa kra jare me no say mi mia meni na jare ti omudi gusu mi jare wiye Jerry Yana, it's me sorry, me papa me home, it's me cut
0: so much as you also.
4: It's me cut off a palm when I'm catching my father. That may think I say, no, mean tip, mean tea, I won't need your mom, Mrs. Nam Papa say, hey, I'm saying, I mean, too, it's me
0: not what you saw when Jenny did not say.
4: First day now, Miss.
0: For the one I'm a boy, you know, Musica and she and Muka,
4: Papa,
0: I am for so dear mamma.
4: I say so, I cry, I say. Cause they must spend the hospital,
0: and you're minding the other
4: punch. Oh, my Jimmy cry, dear. May you mammy, and I'm sick in Nash.
0: Oh,
4: no, it's coming, see me the book of school in
0: Nash. Yarin, see,
4: I say, because school can come in to me.
0: Oh,
4: we are raining tea. But see, I dear, me, and you may add
0: the want to.
5: Amen. Eja, nyakupo isura o. 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Ba dance we die e very special. Once emerade. Yes Lord. Adanse wey dey very special. Eja ni say okay say am sure.
0: Amen.
5: Mi nye bo gina mi nchen.
0: Okay.
5: Ose obote wonka.
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5: 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Yes, Lord. Okasio! Okay, you. Again, this thing. Bring your base or bounce, chest, and make a cat, make a kayano, you know, or the custom and betrayal. Ama, we in a member, a man. Until on one mammy or our country,
0: on one mammy,
5: has a or UK, a British man,
0: bonsoir, UK.
5: Yes, Lord. 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
15: I'm talking bad and do you want to bring your baby? Now you're fit. The day I'm here, mommy, no. And you're busy.
14: But some can see a mama. Hey, Bobby, mommy, I'm good. I'm not here.
15: Last week, Papa Sherman come say, we be the number back.
14: And I'm the number.
16: Papa already show no nyaka say
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17: mate ano pe me ho anim why
18: macam
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18: hello
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18: okay
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17: when you had your power on Ewurade yi enima bi kire me fa ho se metimi aka kire
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17: 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Send me catch us a person for being a good in it, you know. Open Yana man for say a shame come radio, so I and Yanomus is on. It has another catch us uncle for me.
18: Ah, you mean in Ukraine, better to come and say, what we say, ah, I need the other beer, pick it for that.
17: No,
18: but in fact, you want to mess with Akana.
17: I know what the young,
18: I know what the
17: wonderful. 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
1: 0242 0242 83 83 95 95 14 0242 0242 83 83 95 94 14
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0: 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What for me to say?
4: It's
0: my name. 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
4: you.
0: I don't pay for more than a formula. I rather from Swasa, I rather what? I rather find a sunk. I said, you're making your sanity. 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
0: Oh, Fran Waka, okay, see, I just saw one on your radi.
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0: 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Hello?
6: Hello?
0: At the same?
6: Bachaboko.
0: Yeah, they used to ask, oh, Casaway.
6: What's
0: your program? No?
6: Bachan.
0: And then I'll tell you, program, a year old day, and now near the hour, so afraid.
6: No,
0: I said,
6: Obia
0: Fado, but
6: can be
0: a. To me, na to me, and then Wendy. Oh, a passport to all.
6: The Patron,
0: but I'm. Menka say Ben, or Messo, a passport, and one is a I, and I, Debbie.
6: The Patron,
0: eh? Huh. And what wouldn't you tell Miss Arizano?
6: The Patron,
0: I offer me so Ukra passport. 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
0: 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Na me saya kwancho so fo na wale semo enye se obe bi ono ne betine bi ano anho mo ne ma so ndwi nyade
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6: No
0: crap, 2021.
6: Wonderful.
0: Thank you, Jesus. And there's some now catch it for Mutti. A young man for say a defono. You better read you, sir. You're not much a shaman. And there's some other catches and go for Jesus. Wonderful. The mechanic in our sanity. I know, pay me. I'm in front of San Carlos. So, Susu must be who was it 2021 and I never have a year passport on the tour. Up to date, what that's what can. Anyway, I did tell him, said there was a good took on the year 2021. So, I was a sophomore, you better every name, Masu. No, I don't want money, any power.
1: No, guys,
0: hello? At the same, yeah, the years was open. What's your program?
7: I have a program.
0: Wonderful. Then, what's your idea? I was so afraid.
7: Wonderful.
0: Okay. Oh, frame, no. 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
10: hello
0: open here to say open here to say
10: when I'm out of my room of this
0: year yeah the issue is now cause away
10: I shall cast a one to
0: now what's your program not here
10: I shall
0: dear and of course when you are down so free
10: I don't know if you're getting in and then you're going to pop up
0: wow Jesus as then you know you're ready there open who team there obenyina che wai kwatenten de wanim obenyina che pa but eware ka che me se menu hia menya kwankire emireke ade bia omo pese omo de hawa eye eni problem omo pese omo ha na ni kushia sane eware yi chire me ha na ni nani ana so won hwe yi ana wan fe dream hu nani so
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10: ko so kure ni
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0: Jesus chasema me kana sana ni nyina tie
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10: want to see if sebre oba ya atin ye ni ni mo di kere mi
0: Jesus
10: e kra wo ku
0: oh into when ni when ni sabe be benet ye
10: I'm not going to be able to do it.
0: May her any man pay what? Amen. Yamis, we shall never any more.
10: Okay.
0: So, what's any problem on him?
10: Hello?
0: Hello? That's what through, Anna. Hello? Yes. What's a man in a shop? That's a friend, no friend, not me, no way, decent soon come on. Not one of the own friend,
1: a friend.
0: Men in quitchy. It's a question. Send me no big cassa, no safra. Ever the money. Because I bought for German telling you some kind of
1: question.
0: Hello?
11: Okay,
0: yes. As I say,
11: I don't know.
0: What's your program?
11: When
0: you are
11: J?
0: Then I call someone when you are J program. No, Papa. Jesus. What's all Casawa Ivan? Gabayon. Okay, from Satua Commasso. What was Satua Commasso? I am a woman. Sikano so Emma ya o ade ya odo be by scanner bad ya ni kwa so de na de ya o de wi anwa ni aba ho so Jesus de esa ka ho bi ma urade na me kan se menye sunsun ade bi emfa man na nipa bi pese obo but aye na da aye na da Jesus nse me urade fam so kan nyansa na tie
11: and
0: you pay me here. Oh, ba, I'm sure what you could be a more in the 7 days. We see pay rather from somewhere they are dancing. I want it. Me did the prophet or Cassie, Tiano Permission.
11: I still
0: wonderful. And a permission when him emergency counseling to whom you announce our Hawaii. A rather fun is uncome. So far on the apostle. What is why you see?
1: And yes,
0: now no pay no council and best attempt.
1: No class.
0: Later by 5:30.
1: No,
0: it is soon sooner could not suit your
1: class.
0: Later by 2. Not to say the Juma didn't lie. I
1: may
0: be near 2 flasks or devil. And it's often depended by our man temp.
1: No class.
0: Somewhere where the affirms will be in Tassam Sumina and found.
1: Sir,
0: Debbie. Nipane Ban, which I know by
1: sanity.
0: We have USA Penad and
1: Sia.
0: Number in the 0242 83 83 95 94 14 0242 83 83 95 94 14 0242 83 85 95 14 0242 83 85 94 14 0242 83 85 94 14 Hello?
12: Hello?
0: Hello?
12: Hello, doctor.
0: What you saying?
12: Damian Duo.
0: Where did you come from?
12: Pastor Jerry.
0: Who is that? I
12: was Bremai.
0: Who is Bremai? Who is the program?
12: Pastor
0: Jerry. Do you know what you want to
12: do?
0: I don't know. Oh, passport all. Why?
12: That we
0: I didn't
12: say.
0: Jesus. Me did the prophet talk. I said, "I no pay my money. What
13: is it?"
0: Me who him? Cancer. Who be who announce a what is
13: it?
0: No. I don't find the sign can. What's the noise doing? Hello.
14: Hello.
0: Man, this is what I get to say.
14: You're
0: the Jesus. Who cast away?
14: What's
0: your program? So person wa bra bo suya ti ni o asem na urade se men ka kire so obeti nko ade a
14: patan
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14: patan
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14: Patan.
0: I didn't tell my Drew.
14: I said, yeah, I'm surprised.
0: I was surprised.
14: Okay, I said, maybe you free bet.
0: I
14: said, yeah,
0: I was say, oh, yeah, give me my papa. Oh, dear, oh, dear, oh, I was all manner, give me an energy. Oh, yes, I didn't have crime, baby, amount. Oye ni pakesi u ena wanga za uti imi die nyame fresa ada usu uye sofu ala uni msa hon
14: asofu kubi ya kani imi die
0: wonderful asofu obe ye say
14: five die
0: aha nti mima weka hon say
14: insiano
0: nti de se uji unwe chini ya yede ewa sope sofu bi open asam na udine chibi kwa nyame msa hon Me here want to pay. Now my cancer be where we any much now. Now my mama was down also. Why? In the master they all bear me. Woman pontificate me wa a counseling. The mama they say no pay. Why be me why?
14: Pacho.
0: Ewa den fanesa. I am sure any want it.
14: Pacho match.
0: Ewa den kan. 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Me did the prophet or kesi na majesto onu any ready. So for penny I'm that fever land ministry as of now. 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Yesu man ponti fit him alarmen to si pe. 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Aso dano container yellow nechi. Who is as a prophet or kese? A dear partner, cause of a house of the and a pay emergency. Aye, emergency. Oba and come as them. May cut in tia, who buy a problem at that was so. Nama chawa quancham away, and wechi, and dancy ever. Made static council and 5:30. Nama pun to go club. Wa oba, watch a woman in my 5 minutes. Never be a hook be a was I day, was I call. But I'm to be woman to pay a rather from some way in Shira. Number in him, if I cost 10. Ten. A kama kuma. Some in cause on fa cause ka crank down. Nankofo hia so woni midin komo me fa course ten sofo me fa course ten wi a ni akwa so de mukuti adanse I cost ten in your son, I can't mammy, and the empire who be near quas or them. The gentleman, 0242 0242 8 3 8 3 9 5 9 5 1 4 1 4 0242 0242 8 3 9 5 9 5 1 4 1 4. Meeting the prophet or Kessie, now my just so on any rad, the Melman Pontificate, alarming to Honoma, Phantom so abo Asoka, Boon Sumi Jansen, so run about to Sumi Jibi, on your Phantom so abo Asoka, also be so man Pontificate, alarming to her. Hello? Hello?
15: Hello?
0: Ma, honest, what I can say?
15: I'm
0: not sure. You're the issue.
15: I'm not sure. I'm not sure.
0: Come on the side, baby.
15: What's
0: your program?
15: I'm
0: not sure.
15: I'm
0: not sure. I'm not sure. 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
15: Pacha,
0: look up. Eh, then I know crowd is off for BH and Obina Casas and natural.
15: Ah, Pacha, eh, can't be a moka and no crown, sir, who know that is
0: over so that you be an hour in your own. The
15: Pacha,
0: and today I'm kind in our sanity. The
15: Pacha,
0: wonderful. I'm not paying me here, why? I'm not paying me here, but say, no, Pesenka or the Nisika Edugura. Connection mobile mo ano empro ho akonto nyeso beji usika di wai enti ano pe mami hu erade fa na sanka o yesu di mu amen enti sofo ano pe na no be yesi emergency counseling ano be yesi later by 5:30 na matanase by 2 o'clock that me di juma di dan yeren amen. 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
17: do
0: ye de yesu aso o kasa wai
17: Opa
0: asu ase. Asu
17: ase.
0: Okay, what's your program no?
17: Okay.
0: Then I'll tell you when I saw my group.
17: Ah,
0: men on the near. And then I'm on power. Ah, what do you know? Adia may so for Adia may ama mami ya oni meeting komo e ni sikasem.
16: Sikasem.
0: Ah, nyame bonu o the focus here pa. 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
16: Jesus.
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16: obo hon ma of free and obviously all passport o
0: okay
16: obo hon mo ti ka jen se ah 2020 pan na se ka was obo so hon mo se ah o di nyoma dia go was ka to Canada
0: oh yeah
16: na so ablan ti be free
0: okay
16: as a mami of for as one say free yeah o ga je say so the nisika everywhere connection ma wajin is key and say won hwee
0: na
16: am fine ni asia account you so
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3: 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Nian Kwankuti or Momo Timing or Moba Menim. 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
6: no, the other
7: advance,
6: because you have a young woman. I was over 47 years of a time. Open Minister, good 200.
7: Amen.
6: And I'm Islam.
7: Amen.
6: We use it.
7: Amen.
6: Amen. Bonsam, because you have
8: a young woman.
6: Wonderful.
8: But I tell you, 2 weeks number. Because I'm 2 weeks, and I'm a say, Rebu, so. And I'm a say, but I'm a try after my friend, but I'm a number 9 busy, so I'm picking me up. And I did say Sunday, 2 weeks, neighbor. Neighbor, I am not. Ni hu man eh
6: sofu me ba buache
8: aha ni hu ba buache ana o se me pese me hu a o beba enti le call dai ni mo show ma kwanche na msi kanu crowns ana me ka chere
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8: me
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8: 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Bonseme rade.
6: Oh, bonseme jute.
7: Oh,
6: bonseme
7: jute. Oh, bonseme jute. Oh, bonseme jute.
6: So we buy for the 10 million. Now the other coin, a real payer from Sweden. But at the end, you know, say we buy for the real. No one sent training. We are the payer. We change chance of when you divorce you. And so we won't say. But we buy for the real. Then answer. Then the real from Swahili man.
8: But so me buy. We change my contract. So me in 7 days. Me and pepe.
6: Wonderful.
8: Then to do time. So now me ban. Now we start to make this statement.
6: Okay.
8: Embra. To me catch for Thursday. And I think I'm running. I'm say me buy any year.
6: And I'm catch for say. Me just now we change.
8: Yes.
6: I see some apprentices. Now dance here,
8: baby.
6: Bonse ma dance here.
7: Oh, bonse ma dance.
6: Young boy.
8: But when you make quite a yina, the Thursday na numere. Now me fair da kashere no. I no share my apprentices. I me find sene ne ne. Man o bomb pay bills. No se me nundi. Now me fair be wo kro me dim. Abonse me. I na me ye ye. Enti ye na nipa na oya di na mama no. O sende me number. Se me fair honum immigration.
6: Okay.
8: I na me fair ye. Me fair ye. No na se omo yo monster star band the GDA. Na me cause I flow. Me fair no. I'm of course I flow more than anything. And I'm also the different number, ma'am. So when I'm a visa, I'm a friend of him. Also, no, I'm a kakasano, menti. Enti, yeah, me friend, I'm a kopeke. No, kakasano, I'm a menti. No, because I'm a English. I'm a eh. Ano, I'm a senior in Ken. Tiana, me church, be a mature, no. Ano, I say, men Ken, it's not a number, be a mami. Number, it's a 3:00 or men friend. No, the number, no, boy, number, no. A chairman, I'm sure. And you and I'm saying, I'm a number, I'm sure, I'm a senior one. And I'm a dear chair. You visit the time, then, I see 3:80 coming through. See, about 9, my friend, almost a number, and I dilute you almost say a wrong number. And I'm saying, it can't be possible, sir. And to you, I'm a friend, my friend was there 4 times, and of 5. And I'll say, at the end, I say, me then I'm a person, me a mom, and I'm introducing what you room. And I'll say, ah, or say, within the same, me can't be doing 2 millicent. And also, date of birth, me can't. I'll say, I'm pa, you're really now.
6: Hey, hey, hey, hey, hey, hey, hey, hey, hey, hey, Was on my way,
8: on my way, Mamadian.
6: Who here did you want to ask?
8: How
6: many days?
8: 7 days.
6: I'm a catcher who we are dancing about.
8: Bacha,
6: we are here, you know, or my flower catchers, or my way. I
9: am a mirror.
6: Here, the Yamia said,
9: yes, yes, yes, yes, yes, yes, yes, yes, yes, yes, yes, yes, yes, yes, yes, yes, yes, yes, yes, yes, yes, yes, yes, yes, yes, yes, yes, yes, yes, yes,
6: yes, yes, yes,
9: yes, yes, yes, Ampa edi kan me koye no me kan se medifo enso mo nkyremu ye je ne ka kire me se ohwe mu no hu se minifo me mo medebe hallelujah Mes only for mini for
10: about the them.
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2: Only Nipan because you soon come
3: and say, hey, you soon summa summa, maybe I may be a swatch and
2: see Niacos already in your say, I entity home.
3: Hey, I entity home, say, Minini Pane, or more may mamma quantum moody are dancing, you saw more pumas, Berenia country. Nadia, they are going to say, I can't change any panaja, I can't change any problem to solve.
2: Solve,
3: not obeying a couple of new money, then you are back as a video. It's an opinion with emergency counseling. So, who will send me counseling and Bob when you
2: pan? No custom.
3: So, I may have a movie that I mean Bob when you pan, and it depends on the idea.
2: Because
3: I was only depending on come over, you may be quite no accord,
2: sir.
3: So, what I say, or I did because you are not quite. It's in the panache or many man of pain, 5 minutes. Maybe, and you are solemn, I may. A counseling first come first serve oba obi humia na me no wedi sunsun komo me hwe won sem na omo maso ha ene de me ye adwuma no wo me hwe won sem e na omo maso enti de me hu no maka kire wo me wi ara maka kire se de se ili se na wo se wo ya e wo se e boa wo obi se papa mpa cho fa na ma de tudwa
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3: mo because me ka bi bi a kire wona we ntimi amba I had to say, was Saka Pumana Wangem. Sanity. Aye. Until one more out is on Moody at Danciano. Hey, your mom would two to the other moon too. And then maybe say, what's the problem? I'm waiting out for wage in our shoe.
2: Oh, no,
3: I didn't even solve us wage in our
2: shoe.
3: So, I said, solve what they are. Bramelim, not elemental asset. And I mean,
2: me
3: Mm. Amen.
2: Man point fit him.
3: Amen.
2: And papa me tie ya ni panama na fa man point
3: ka. Yes, be be sin okwam.
2: Yes, be sin okwam.
3: Me sin man fa fa de de, ye be sin okwam. As in ya de pa ya ontwam. Is won fa nton so abo aso ka.
2: Okay.
3: Kan che driver na se me pa chaw. Is won man point fit him. Amen. Eye simple.
2: Okay.
3: Won man fa din bia wo.
2: Na je se.
3: Man point fit him. Amen. Eye ba ko pe.
2: No kasem.
3: Ye sin man point fit him. Amen to say pe. O de onye si ya, o don se me be board si wo.
2: Si wo.
3: Aha. No on fa number ni kura so ni here. On your friend number na myself one bebere ejinjira o obisha na de na yede abren number is 0242 0242 83 83 95 94 0242 0242 83 83 95 94 ema urim fidi no eh prophet okese na majeso ono ni ewrade anopai me no wusia na ya yesunsu mu hwehwemu na ewrade afam so a kyerwa de amwaye na odi adanse aba se ni adofo edi no sa na oba nso bi di adanse 0242 0242 83 83 95 95 14 0242 0242 83 83 95 94 14
12: Hallelujah. Media yeah. Dance can see a shiny man in Munyam. Now dance with the express.
3: Hey, boss, I'm out. Amen and amen. I didn't know radio.
12: I did can see any me and your mama say you were afraid me for a class and Baba upon your case.
3: Case,
12: the case, you know. A police case.
3: Okay.
12: No, why someone is so unpleasant. Just said in Bani Tum.
3: What's the one penny million years and more?
12: Daddy,
3: just said in Bani Tum.
12: Said in Bani Tum.
3: Okay.
12: The case is your cost one, but one track for your 10 years.
3: Bon, somebody ready.
12: I got 10 years.
3: Yes,
12: yes, yes, yes, yes, yes, yes, yes, yes, yes, yes, yes, yes, yes, yes, yes, yes, yes, yes, yes, yes, yes,
3: yes, yes,
12: yes, yes, yes, yes, yes, yes, yes, yes, yes, yes, yes, yes, yes, yes, yes, yes, yes, yes, yes, yes, yes, yes, yes, yes, yes, yes,
3: yes, yes, yes, yes, yes,
12: I'm so much. We do see it. Papa, I'm going to be a son from say. I'm someone who can't want some children. I'm going to ask one piano. They said, I'm going to watch you.
3: Hey! What's up, Papa?
12: Nya gidie se nya mbe ya mona gidie me nya bi tu ana mo no nya me so aye
3: obu o ama na kwantira e wonye
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3: je number no prophet okese number no e 0242 0242 83 83 95 94 0242 0242 83 83 95 94
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2: answer. 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
2: 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I mean, conquer. 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
6: 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Prophet may also always soon have a problem. No, I catch it all. Oh, some years soon move your TV. I mean, may cast soon some more as I'm making any panel where your friends have phones. You know, maybe some rather can't say what's up, Pampacho. And one until I'm a fair war. What the NHS or your prophet?
5: Wow.
6: And prophet and will be called prophet and change could be and say, now what I'm saying, and we see how for 1 year and you don't know, and on your counselor, and your friend and comedy. Counseling, you own your contrasia. I will now work as I have some drink and now can see. 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
6: Amen.
5: Papa, be half an hour so in the radio. No, they are going
6: to open my number.
5: Open number.
6: Okay, okay. 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
3: In further demonstration of Parliament's commitment to this national undertaking, I'm inviting leadership of the House, and I did that this morning, to an urgent consultation on the most appropriate institutional response by Parliament. Among the matters we considered was whether it would be appropriate for the House not to sit on Friday, 10 July 2026, to enable honourable members from the affected regions to return to their constituencies and provide direct leadership in the cleanup exercise alongside their people. Definitely, it was unanimous yes. And so, I direct that this House will not sit on Friday, 10th July 2026.
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9: 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I'm a chair of Fiano. You could say that you cut water than the whole chain. Number and the whole, or come master office. I will be beating me a channel. Where says I'll cool? Say training college number cool. Say investing number cool. Baby, I'll be cool. We be an hour. You're far more can you now. We now meet through a mamma say. 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Ebra officer kasa no can help her hoasem. No need to help her short. Ano kwasem. Shovels are short. And then say be and penny hanadri. By your da chintia. Me time and no minya will be a besha me bosia. Look over the bo. Come in kotikubi. 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

0: 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The management of the Kumasi Metropolitan Assembly kemi wishes to inform the public that pursuant to the government earlier communication declaring Friday 10 July and Saturday 11 July 2026 as sanitation days, the following directives shall be applied. 1. On Friday 10 July 2026, there will be a cleanup exercise for private and public institutions, including shops, offices, and markets, at the operational areas and environs from 6 a.m. to 10 a.m. Note that all should remain closed till end of the exercise. 2. On Saturday 11 July 2026, a general cleanup exercise will be conducted from 6 a.m. to 12 p.m. across the Kumasi metropolis. Key areas for the exercise include Alaba, Boss FM 202 for Runabout, Asim AstroTurf, Yaluwa Zungu, and MA Zion School, Asafo. All trading and commercial activities within the Central Business District on Saturday shall remain closed until the end of the cleanup exercise. Commercial vehicle operators should take note that there will be no vehicular movement on Saturday until the end of the exercise. All residents of Kumasi are entreated to participate in the sanitation exercise and help make it a success. We are Kumasi Metropolitan Assembly krata wa deba ye fa mampenye shisha ya wade atuwa se nene nyami admo tina nsisi ebe kwa sunu nene keme si wafitia siye ye private any public institutions no mba ye 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

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We are going to be run, cause he by bombs over is of our copia as an umbrella, umso ye by agent naturally. 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
1: 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Never brawlers, decks never ping me, papa. Now, if I call you, when you may be one more above Wawa and pa. Se who could do fear and who could do a drum will be a babiano, a woman wants to sue near Tampa, and your one name may to say noble hairs, your easy breeze, and your lash, as so a war, yet the name of Fubia become to sell locks, and as a rollers and a rollers, and all your color be a beau, and your size be a be, your recap, your one size, and your one color, and your one fee, and who do a come a come a combs, and also with me a son who trim you come a come a pa, your shampoos, your conditioners, a full trimwa, a tree regional, and your one dear beer, you say personal use. 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
1: 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Mean to one sabbam to be surprised. I saw you for Tanga second, I can say. So, my mere Effian Kroma, and your Bushan, one more can come out, or me, Muja, and my mere Effian Kroma, so, one Bushan, so, at the bosses. 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Say, Nana, my cousin, what I'm saying. 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
0: 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He said, "What she say?" You are not brave me.
1: Abena, I'm not what say.
0: Papa me.
1: Oh, okay.
0: Oko Roman, me ma me pa, si abna mi ti. 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
0: 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You are about for them be a so ya stand up here, yes, some more about for them being none of the bow. Nana be na day a dupa bedroom man so a two pneumonia when you now say, Medima for herbal clinic. Doctor Time that so Doctor Debratry, a dear you now so. When a bema now bema for a kitikitia, corner doctor and pigeon na in your do and sign your tinting in my way. Time herbal mixture. 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And only a dry a to siatica yade bonia se na esade apumdi papa abreye. Lawson Herber Center the Virgin Doctor. Doctor, they say wama me my virgin. Papa ya wati hei or jamin kakra kakra. They say me me ya virgin and chani ya grome bra in tia for munina mumma de se drew mu baba ko gentry bra be fum bra twee. It's only said, Bragro, no, a bayer, the bean, but sounds like a Maranatha fast food, a bus spring roll, jollof fries, and fried rice. Now, see, yeah, and I'll sabbat can be so day, yeah, but day two, and I will to plum. Maranatha, see, yeah, and I will say what they would need a tray. And I'll come for also a free brief rat, and I'll come for, and also was so more, and I'm gonna, yeah, dear, would you china, and call one moon room, you know, be a dear, no quiet classroom. There, because, yeah, dear. Oh, well, so we need a chua dear, said the assumer, so I didn't chua dear. Come me to call your virtue, dear, Carolina, the crow, uncle, now also a devil home. And Penny, I said, the chin and tears and proof right, you know, your honey, my media, same be betrayed me. Now said your brew, we are all born a quiet duno, what do you need, dear? I'm a good to confia ham or free and crying a ba. Oh, no, me more quabble.
2: Yeah.
0: Now, what to say?
2: Yeah,
0: you owe me a break a cranny, and what do you ask him? A betray your name, a fine, some back whom you be. I want to ask him. What a room, I ever has yes, yes, ye, and you need pass supper and only saying to near why. And Penny is to see a bush, you always say quiet, who wait till I hear you say me any boom, putting one, I will say. Say me a yard, if you are winning, see bread. Then, mom, ye dear, ye be winning, say a bush, any ye bako, ye name sent you to moon him. Mentiment was an abbent, ye can assume great console. 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
0: Cafra,
2: 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Me yare. And was you cook Kobe? And all the young chain. Ain't he there? Busenina, Tiamin Covian, and Pammy Covian. 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
2: About your papayote.
0: Oh, yeah, my papa, anyway.
2: A friend of Kodjo.
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2: Bear me your tea.
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2: A minia.
0: Mamma, man's so cheer, oh, mommy.
2: Yet is canny bread, naturally ba. And mammy bono, semi jarry. Oh, mammy being caught, check up a crab, auntie and first care, mammy. And my bra be crab, I say, your friend Wookie. Mammy, I'm afraid the scene is so okay, Nimra. No, my country, Billy, so all men is can be in co hospital. Best in it. All my men is can be seen as sick. Yeah, oh, dear. Oh, my mammy, she can't do so a billion who be pin on neck.
0: And yes, and your crap.
2: Says, can one, what dear? And I done me bear me can, Miss, you what may be told me of fun. 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
3: eni e be ware
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0: 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Who's a content and on any power of crab bunny? So many we are, sister. Yo, up on you, whatever, ma, as well as sister, okay, young quay.
3: Yo, I'm sir, we had the said you're walking, and you need to be an ensom kind of nanny no crap.
0: Ninina,
3: Ninina, Nano crap.
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3: dear American, say,
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And then you fiala. It's the 10th of July 2026. We're live here in the studios of Opimso 104.7. Say congrats, Mr. Black. We are live. We are airborne. Monday to Friday, 1 p.m. to 3 p.m. And the Jumedi Abraham, Meminda, 3 p.m. to 6 p.m. And the Kumasi Fear, Mr. Black. Now, what we're doing is extensively, yeah, yeah, in a weekday, you know, weekend here to your senior room in terms of sports. We do entertainment, events. The Akosunina, our Ashanti region, Ghana, West Africa, Africa. Here we are, baby, you know. Big money never comes clean and clean. So Monday to Friday, as I've always been saying, we are here to educate, inform, and then also entertain. DJ Simple on the ones and twos with the music. This show is ably and proudly supported, produced by Yvonne, DJ Cash, Teacher Kofi, Prince Jeezy, all the campus vibes and the campus stories and so bread. Atakra Bokosi, a better fan is a. Me and me did you made the whole chiami, but my friend me and your boy see I could dare. Friend Mr. Black and I'm a Joe, so it's good to be on radio as usual as always. Lawson Herbal Center, the Virgin Doctor, Mohammed Abubakar 81 Enterprise, Kitima Herbal Powder, Kimsign Company Limited, Bigo Cola, Bigo Cola, scan and win instant cash promo. So, Jumakwe Nebika Hono Masoma Snake, Monday to Friday, we are able to come here, bring you all the best in music, in stories, in events, in everything happening here, right here in the beautiful Garden City in our region. Mepremu mejemre. Na abuafu ya jatondi ya nimedia tuja amu bibi ya hunubi. Let's say if your product is good, we'll help you sell here on the radio. If it's not, Jimidi sell Pimso 104.7 the Mfamba. And you behave mu kaka. Sports bets here, the kaka bebre. And now, the first quarterfinals. And I'm saying quarterfinals, Jeezy. Quarterfinal match between Egypt, Morocco and France came on. They ended with a France win, which was quite predictable. Musha see ya idea, but then they went to the, you know, the beba and the beba. And then so there's one coming tomorrow. There will be one Sunday. There will be one. Ibera Sports Kakeria buying entertainment stories. Whining trendy. Always in the news. To wrap it up, as I've been saying, within the week, before the week, during the week, and today, one of the biggest events that happened a year ago is set to happen this year too. Nyame Bochna, Afterlife ne Basso, Afterlife 2.0 ne Basso. Today, the creator, the whole gang is here. We'll be talking about that. We've already been doing the inward discussion. Now they are here. Questions and people busa bibia and we'll do our best. We better try to tackle getting people to the venue, the experiences that we are expecting people to come feel and have. Last year, the end, did we take lesson notes? And I said it was that vibe. Said there was nothing that was really drawn out of what happened last year. This year is a new ball game. It's a different thing. You know, all the conversation that needs to be have will be coming on here. And you said by now, what's okay? Maybe I'll call baby. What's your dream? You have your headphones on. What's your baby? I could be no tone speaker. BF the case any mupa. I got 104.7 into that feeling of knowing. Say you are behind radio set. I also have that feeling. Say you are doing the lesson and everything is good as I'm always. Let's do this music, me ba. Let's start a conversation.

0: continues to start the whole conversation. Jeezy, baby, I'm going to go there.
1: It's not back, and now Queer Friday, they say, well, you said it to him.
0: Jufia Danu, and him serious, serious, serious.
1: It's not back, you do Friday, and it was so serious.
0: That's how I'm a bro. Then the Wufia Demo, I went to Jehu, Jeezy.
1: He said, yes, and I said, you remember, no, yeah, the brandy cake, Kuguna, and the GSU Wufia, and the fear don't swear, they are around.
0: But I'm saying, Hanya, you know, I'm saying, soon away, any day.
1: Hanedi esom
0: Sunday nti Saturday Sunday no obetima ba be ye adwuma full day
1: Sunday kura de enye se minim se e kwese me ye adwuma ti na ende me ba adwuma
0: na iso we have a call
1: there.
0: Let's do a little bit of sports here. We are near Bemo, as I said, the whole crew from Afterlife is here, so we need to, you know, have the conversation with them. And France versus Morocco, first quarter final game, it ended with France winning by 2-0. Minim Sohibi, your take on it. Morocco started well. We all thought say we could see light at the end of the tunnel, but then before the shame of no.
1: before
0: and then France and so is dominated by black players. So

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1: With Mr. Black. Now, all the entertainment stories, no, so, just as we've been doing within the week. Yvonne Adaroma, ably produced this show, DJ Simple on the ones and twos. Inya Kufitela, how about Afterlife, which is coming on tomorrow at the Flow Event Center. The name is Entribue Siako. Derek, our friend Mr. Black, and I'm a Joe, so, Nyameboa. Your best shout. Until then, we out.

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1: yesu yesu yesu asante mai
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5: It hurts to love someone and not be loved in return. But what is more painful is to love someone and never find the courage to let that person know how you feel. Maybe God wants us to meet a few wrong people before meeting the right one, so that when we finally meet the right person, we will know how to be grateful for that gift. Love is when you take away the feeling, the passion, and the romance in a relationship and find out you still care for that person. A sad thing in life is when you meet someone who means a lot to you only to find out in the end that it was never meant to be and you just have to let go. When the door of happiness closes, another opens, but oftentimes we look so long at the closed door that we don't see the one which has been opened for us. The best kind of friend is the kind you can just be with, never say a word, and then walk away feeling like it was the best conversation you've ever had. It is true that we don't know what we've got until we lose it, but it's also true that we don't know what we've been missing until it arrives. Giving someone all your love is never

0: And of course, you are my number one, number one, number one. 3:30, live on 104.7 FM. It's Friday, Friday edition of Incontinence. So, you do feel that I'm saying, yeah, you're the two form, you're the two form cry, I want Continence. So, nah, so I'm going to get the coffee. Mammy, my hubby will be on from Incontinence. So, Sambo Pomo Messrs. Anon and Sambo, I'm ready to open so the rubber. Man in a Hanum. Said the Tino, Edra Dibner, the Cadania Wada. In some of Koso, my Imu, Yaman, your seven year manchester, seven no transcendent Junjun home. You can do a man of the corner him. Edufia Dania, your dear DNA Hong Kong. And in tea, and the menu, you be the Hong Kong. Marin fi ye be Samson so as I'm saying na me deno Samson we try na ye dey 100 cities question we try 100 cities say dey send about phone so and ye dey Samson be ba na em so we kino mumu bitimi ba no be ka say enwu ya me bubuyi ya ya ni time afedia mu ye boy money je ho and em bo mu nyum papa. And I met me cry my favorite microphone on Pomunya, Momma. I mean, Mum Bonum Yenna, but Trendy Hong Kong. I was the other than I know, and that's how we usher you into the weekend. Man in a Hanum Contenas of him, so 104.7 million the coffee.
1: It's time to get rid of that radio station that only.

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And the minimum say, Vona, a barber come on. 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Oh, me person, your research be a person. Be a year. I will try and bear me. May I some subcan question in Tim? Yeah, and then mom said, I'm also open and made in the summer. Me names are what I need to know more for her. It be so bomb bomb to me crack of me. Yeah, normally, dear. Hey, now I'm going in and crawl for Mama Linda. I know she's a chick. It mean penny for you. Me name the Abamusu. Okay, you know, granted us up in so 104.7. You did you coffee? Man in a happy brain, you're the man every day. Okay, man in a happy. Me shall see. Now, me the 3T anything, me shall see. Aaron Neville with Even If My Heart Will Break. To us, O'Brien Adams, the rescue by no sign at the heaven at us. Celine Dion, I love you. And Enrique Iglesias, you are my number one. This one is coming from Michael Bolton. A love so beautiful. Of course, let me start it again for you, okay? Wherever you are. Thank you so much for making us number one.

0: 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Bringing us to exactly 20 to 4 live on 104.7 FM. You don't quite know. So, my name is Cedric. I'm here to perform. And I'm also open to say, "May I, my boy? Can I make some? Can I make some?"
1: Look at this face. I know the years are showing.
0: Never was that.
1: Look at this life.
0: I don't know much.
1: You don't know where it's going.
0: And of course, it's a great piece, and it's from you wherever you are. Never and runs that.
1: Look at this face. I know the years are showing.

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0: Hey, I didn't know your name. Yes, go pal. Hey, oh yeah. Yeah, we have to you.
1: Nana, decoder.
0: Decoder, no. My research.
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0: The results never, no. Why am I with you?
1: Mm-hmm.
0: No, I said it's a mere conjunction.
1: Single word important to me, conjunction have it to me.
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1: And then the
0: who
1: before
0: that need to know.
1: Enemy
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1: why?
0: Uh-huh. Am I a picture?
1: Mm-hmm.
0: Am I a video?
1: No.
0: Who joining us? Nah, what's that? Who's ever mouth? Who did you go to answer square?
1: I said that square. If I don't do, I will be at your canyon. My mama will tell what China was. Why?
2: Bye.
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1: 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I no cram it, me faun cram, a chalk credit. Divine Child Ventures made all my so many as my name is I'm saying Timothy Brown. I'm gonna sponsor our heck no. And then they are too for my man and up and patrol, baby. Or could you maybe? What's too kind? I'm a dad chalky. Push our criteria on those election on so on chalky. And the minimum, the more requesty and me yinning in our I'm for sorry, Midima, Unu Rai. And India twice and we have the mamma. Mumma near Fedodo. Offer you more 67. In fact, Sir Marshall. 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Abia Mubi Mabahama, who could be sending me city. And you whom your money had a tassy, a tear me. 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No, friend of Padoma, Kumasim, maybe see my same. 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

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Ghana man penny, John Dominic Mahama, and so to a man for half for sem. A fin somewhere cano, ubiacha for womb, and to be an true for the ancestor Yagini. William San Hood will be a Naya Bobo and Noami, de Babom Jerry Som, Cassembe Brinsom, our Pemso.com, Miss Romo, Monkey Cabuho, and my handsome Betanka Casseboy, a Sansi Alive, or Pemso Radio, Facebook page in Sua, and for in our Moshem, Namacha, my friend, so I should be a my year. Cassia, de Babo. And my queer way, no money crabby moo, ama me why you do and rain. Media Sada, Emma, one my bra may come from near my pa, Achramo. 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
0: Absent for Cassidy Chilmu, Enye. 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
4: the flags have been devastating, but we must show that we are a resilient nation and we can bounce back even better. We are not going to be like the vulture who will say that when the rain stops, he will repair his roof. And when the rain stops, he says, oh, but it's not raining, so there's no need to repair it. And so we have to clear the drains. We've just worked this Alajo drain. It's part of the Odo stream. And there are two problems in it. There's silt and then there's also plastics and household waste. You find in a drain like this, there are engine blocks. People discard an engine block and throw it in the drain. Old furniture, dining tables, everything you can find in that drain. And so, one, we must change our attitudes and stop the reckless dumping of things into the drains. The drains are not garbage instruments. If you want to dispose of something, you know how to dispose of it. We have skip trucks that leave containers all over the city. Just go and throw your garbage into the skip, and the truck will come and pick it and take it where it has to take it.
0: Panaman John Domani Mahama etwa so dana disem na nua wayi esi wese yemfani jumei wanua kwenwe fi pa sheshe miyami awudono echile se ensumbe biya enyena ebabuwaye se enu nebeme ye tu efi ya adokro 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
4: 2 days are not enough to finish this work, but we are going to institute it so that at least one day every month all of us should come out and clean our surroundings. That is what our traditional values were about. We're taught to keep a clean environment, but when we all leave our hometowns and we come, because of the anonymity of urbanization, we think that nobody watches us, so we dump those values and we live in filth. We must change that attitude. I'm also asking the Minister of Finance, he's already released 150 million to help with flood mitigation, that is the dredging of the streams and all that, and so the military will continue that exercise even after we have finished this 2-day cleanup. We also have to get specialized machines like backhoes to take the silt that we have taken out of the drains and dump, put them in a dump truck or a tipper truck to take them away. And so we're going to get some more. We're going to get some more backhoes for the military so that all the garbage and the silt that we have taken out of the drains, they'll be able to gather it and go and dump it somewhere. Otherwise, if we don't do that, what we'd have done will be in vain, because when the rains come, it will just wash all those silt and garbage back into the drain. So thank you very much, everybody who has come out.
0: Ghana man penny John Dramani Mahama Abubio Nene Enamuatim Ochina Awusie sie adwuma die no besa akoso enito manfo nyina hye ne nso na brendru ho a obia emfa no enhyem bi ɔso no kokroko amanyoko MPP 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

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If you bought it on up SP for no. On Pajani, the right here was a bit when your first goal. A Pajabo, the right here was not so bad. Your final club on a free now, so bad is still enough. A chance for Spain to be. What we short uncle? What we short uncle? Belgium fana club on a free ball of Kakuri Charles de Catalé. On also a board of say to Habran Tefano. Leandro Trossard and Santimiacano. Still Belgium in possession Raskin. 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I'm coming by John Fana. I'm going to call Brandon Michel. On also, you're Nathan Ngai. 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What you go kick? 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And so you go kick. Yeah, to us a bona kwa kodi. Jeremy Doku. Wait me actually remember Jeremy Doku against Pedro Poro. But Pierre Bono have Brantia Fano. 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Into the waiting house of goalkeeper. Une Simon. 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

0: Well, Bismarck, so I share Belgium game throughout, I mean, the entire tournament. This has been their star. They don't really, I mean, force, I mean, game.
1: About control possessions.
0: Yes, when a static game now, they don't really force it. It has been the same way they play. Or more relaxing, no, my game. Sometimes they rely on counter. Sometimes they also come into the game and no more process. That has been their star. And again, this is them kind of. They are having a men up front. Anymore, prolific. So at any given chance, the least chance, or more the guys who anymore, they can pull a threat or at least get a goal for them. So they don't really, I mean, force themselves into the game. But they wait for their moment, then normally utilize it. That has been how they play. And it's always spinning so almost some of the best market they are. I mean, they will be controlling the game, passing and try to, I mean, find spaces are unbeaten and they are creative. So I'm not surprised about how our game make up due to the hard the style of player. I mean, two countries neighbor. So I'm just looking for how Spain is playing. No, they will play it the same way. I mean, throughout the entire 90 minutes. And again, Osha Belgium, so I must accept to say me the midfield of Spain. No, now. And virtually they're also having a good midfielders do but Kevin De Bruyne now is the captain, so Omuntimi and Machi, I mean, the midfield of Spain book for good. So they've conceded that and trying to, I mean, look at how they can, I mean, operate from a Spain midfielder. So let's see how it goes because it has been their style, and I'm just hoping, say, I mean, something good will come out from it for them.
1: Ball away, go kick. Your body, my friends, is Spain. I'm a good swam, I dominate the game, no. Now, Lamini, I'm an idiot. Whoa, hey, ball, I cast a ghost, no. Do ghost in the body, but I cast a ghost, but it's all. You are Messimo, a Sishamu ghost, no. You are Ronaldo, Musishamu ghost, no. Se certain be come up on the abrante no only size. Bona kwa kwa di Rodrigo Cascante. Only crab on for my friends in Spain. But Pierre Bona Bona kwa kwa abrante Fernando. Paul Kubasi so are Bona kwa kwa. Abrante first Fabian Ruiz and Pierre Rodrigo Cascante. 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Wanya Lamine Yamal about to Pedro Porro. Spin a sergeant forward. 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Aya go kick a bad job my body at your my friends in Spain. Bono, Tibo Quatra, Pierre Monaco, Kumane Tanengai, Onoswanya Brantia, your fellow, Nicholas Raskin, Robo Bonim said two to nobody in particular, Robo Bonibo Huruka. Now, spare for our Bajibon and Laminiama, there be yet another from Refresher, was a sorry, Lusu Bonavi, Bonaco, Kuria Brantia, Fencer, Jeremy Noku, Ode Krabon and Eba, Jeremy, Nokopia, Onya Brantia, Fencer, Leandro Trasa, Trasa, Pierre Quacumano, Edo Kubim, Noku, and your Brantia, Fano. Timothy Cassian crossing Dabi. Referee Simone a foul. Referee Simone a foul. Your man friend tell my friends of Belgium. I was paid for from one man. Bonnie a foul was paid for from one body at Belgium. Mazum the keeper on the Quidditch as Moreno. Bona kwa kwadi une Simon. Oni a goalkeeper na Simon no. When you brand your friends a Paul Kubasi. Kubasi pia pia bono de ma brand your friends a Mikel Oyarzabal. Ono so pia nya ma kukuraya ewo aya tifo afam wono ma. 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Bonakwa Kode goalkeeper Timo Kotwa. Abobo on him say Tum Eddie French on one Charles Catala. On Africa Bona to one commander. So Pia. Any honor ma on Ababajibon the Ama Belgium. Nana Simon no anya brante fence Pokubasi. 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Daniomo ono ne krabono anya Pedro Poro. Na spin as sergeant forward. Pedro Poro ne cross ne too short. Too short ma bajo fana kwakoi bon refis bon ya fao. A fireman friend to my friends in Spain. 19 minutes in your boss, Spain in Shabby by Jamal Sun Shabby. For messages in Fabra, 0596259444. 0596259444. Now you can kind of come on, swim from out. And also, between so the affair 0560180880. 0560180880 Nia Kinkana, come on. Enso and Famao. Opium so 1047. 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Amu our Takwari Technical University or more. Amu F for commentary live. Lost in Heba Center. You know, Masumana Roman, the commentary, no, and so the bro. Now, the Virgin Doctor, Ono, Adia Drum, yes, Sabia, by German Swa. Bema, Udiom, Oba, Udiom, Obia, Diom, Etinisa Utimia, Mamisha, San Fan Free Say, and Romeo Sano, I lost in Heba Misha, lost in Locker Misha, and I feel lost in Delayman Capsules. Eno, Anna. Aye, Dr. Lawson, Eddie Abadjuma, Swintino, we are Berman Wayamra, one Pamua, what do you need 30 seconds? What do you need 1 minute? Ada, why are dear Pano? Aye, an idiot. Aye, Papa, why are dear Natchez, or call 1 minute 30 seconds? And also call 2 minutes, there be Wassa, Quarter Copper, aye, Delayman Capsule, Sleeping Abu Ball. 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Nasu Timo Kwatwa ya fast APA Baba Chebono. 28 minutes play still spinning Shebi. My friends are Belgium 20 minutes Shebono ya foul. Your body a tear spin Zuba. Still na spin omu and a detective play no. Belgium omu S to back. A try say Bia on Bittimi and your contact. But Omunya. Nasu Omunya kwa ni muwano ma. Na Jeremy Doku. Obe Chiyano de Bona kwa koche.
0: Well, I think Belgium and I was I mean, they credit them because of how our defensive shape, you know, this Mac Ayer, because they have been solid ever chore or more close spaces as a spin for no a benya idea. I mean, I utilize your moment in a Belgium is doing the needful because I'm more preventing Spain from doing that. And again, okay, I mean, they're all kind of sooner. I mean, a year Spain for no sooner. This my cause here, boom, about because they know, I mean, the capability. I mean, a year branch your friend of Jeremy Dukum. And again, so I guess on no cocoa. Not what Cosseno. How Spain is defending against him because on also so know how is he operating. They are also closing that tangent in a manina optional. I mean, M1 Manning team and a direct on, I mean, a Spain for us. So that is how I mean, on day, I mean, Jeremy Doku, I mean, Afem and Ashe, Sah tangent. So I think, I mean, both sides in is doing well by defensive, I mean, wall, Ewa, Obia, a half one. And again, said a mechanical, Spain has been the best defensive side ever. World Cup El Cosono El
1: Goal El Goal Spain at 20 kind Spain now at 20 kind Spain at 20 kind Abante Fresa Fabian Ruiz Ono Ana at 20 kind area must Spain El Goal Spain na 20 kai sena game ni kwa ya ball kwa ya Pedro Poro. Onu na nya ball no piama Lamine Yamal. 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Ana beto Fabio Ruiz anim. 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Ana to net mo kama kama. It is Spain ashaba kwa. Omo fence Belgium entimi entie. Enye me wanwa, enye me wan kra because I saw it coming Zuba.
0: Well, Raheem, Bismarck, yeah, more spinning for Abaso, and I think it was a good combination from Abante friend Lamine Yamal and Pedro because, okay, I mean, on the right side of a spin, I was attacking Tedona. How Pedro started here.
1: I bet you know, see, Edio
0: on Kafra. So, how I mean, Pedro started around, and he was the man, Lamia Ma, Sadi Bono, and I think so. One chakra that is something that I think there was here, Bolamia Ma,
1: Sabina Dukunya was way. Obejaja Bonus, no, my baby.
0: Abis man do kudi ano obenya bona obekono na satam naka afuna ayi foni bawo
1: e Belgium play
0: Belgium afuna omo bawo ntia ma options ne yedin ba won just play no omo be do on because of say omo bo I mean omo control game ntino no omo nyina anya numbers no e wey I mean Belgium for no one ntia ma ne difficult mo ba anytime bia Belgium for no so benya bona omo attack e Spain no won se be do on na afuna omo mu fetch ba ntia slow at the end man no so yedin ntino sometimes you blame I mean the Kuan in you because numbers now Obinya they are operating. I think so you know you have credit more man again because mostly team I friend of Belgium Bismarck they normally concede goals. They normally concede first goal. So and you know, so I concede at this stage and we should give credit to I mean Spain for I mean getting the first goal or first half.
1: 32 minutes ni abo gaspena shaba kuba gentlemen te bona kwa Korea Les Bena na so debi percent we come bona tashe train ya to the Belgium body train ya to the Belgium bona baba di makukuraya only 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Still born the cross pay for no. Anani Adi Friku Suko Joe Chroma Sibosumo Fire. Osibosumo Fire. And then the Spain between me the water. Make a Marino to score. We say good evening, Sir Bismarck. Belgium to win and good luck to France. Rocky Adi Frikete Krache. I see up him so commentary. Papa, more fire. And I greetings to Zuba. Yati Rocky, you better ask for your message. Bonnie for a beer than a who ye papa de my bedroom for no. A free kick at that. Oh, 18 year boss no. Semi second, I am no honor. Aha. A Dan in Chepe. Bonnie a free kick spin. Omo a boy, you tell my friend Sabajum. Also, for messages, no for brother 0596259444. And that's 0560 1808. Is on your king can from Alaminia Major Bonetti. Mikael Ayo Yazaba John, let's bring a job. Boy Yazaba Swafri, on was a medium in Bontino. Momo Maria. Laminia Mawa Pichabono. That's all. Tibo Quattro, you want to first somebody say you're a Benjamin Fasa Club on the front of Bonnie Akona Bonnie Akona Lamini Yama or Bonnie for one in chain. If you are spin for the general, there's no one at Tibo Cotua Gentino. Ono you Bonnie from him, come a Bonnie Akona kick. Spin everybody at Tabajum. Bonnie Akona kick, spin everybody at Tabajum. A Piabona Quakua Banter Fessa Fabian Ruiz. On also a piano bona quakua Banter Fessa Daniobu. On the referee Nakuakua Crashi. Daniobu the referee, aye. My colleague of Aquakua Crashi. To referee say, referee has to be placed. Oh, Munyabutre. Nankobe Fabon and so many Quakrashi. Many Quakrashi to a stopping play. No, sir, a drop ball. Benji, if we are in front, you are saying spin three, Belgium one. Benji, so message, or J. Abanono. We should say, I am spin to score Belgium 3-1. One for D and so I'm fan count. Next time, you know, I don't remember Udo D and so I can hold your mind. So far, you know, a browser 596259444 and half is 0560180880. Fabra, na young king can and farm on Bona Quakwari. A branch of friends, Emmerich Laporte, Lon, Sergeon Bonya, Les Baina, Alex Zabi. 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Kwanoho, na onsu akwajodia. Nansei, dumso no ayaba. It's no wajumana wo yeno. Se, customers bebre, enswe gusua. Enya fina okwa kwaya eye. ECG SMBA and a Doom Light and a China Debi your Doom Light and say say Doom So Co Debi. Oh yes sir, you be on the way Jumano or Penyaman Tentem Nasa Mimi Yusu Muhammad Elbakaya to one enterprise solar electronics Libya or the Baba Mamaya Diamano. It's 1% Maju Juma Ko Muhammad Elbakaya 81 enterprise or a solar panel, solar ion, solar refrigerator, solar street light, solar fan, and a solar bulbs. It's no ebia was too damn we one year we come out up a say the end of solar and so the mawa from Mohammed Elbakaya to one enterprise now on my and fama open solar ion solar air refrigerator 72 jana a 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Adiana Chazi Catalan, Fabio Rusi Chachi. Pony a train, tell my friends, Spain. our Spain FM one man. Bonnie Trier to the Tia Spain. Timothy Castan, Watubaronia, Abrante Fence, Hans Van Aken. One also a player, Nicholas Raskin. Raskin, Pierre Boronia, Abrante Feno. One way, JJ, I'm a spin for Nasa Jibonibio. Now, Alex Baina. Wanya Lamini Yama, our center side, Kwano Swapia, Wanya Pedro Poro, Pro de Crab, one of our men, Francis Spain, but to Lamini Yama, Lamin Yama, Ono E Probidiamano, Lamini Yama stolen in possession, Ono E Hodi Bona Kamakama, Wanya Pedro Poro, Ono Swapia, Wanya Rodrigo Castanti, Ono Sapijabana de Quakama, Abrante Fence Marco Correa, Ono Sonia Aya Daniomo, Daniomo Enya Brante Fano Rodri, Ono Swapia, Wanya Lamini Yama, Wachidi Remo, Lamini Yama, oh! Sign nothing. Lamini Yama was saying Yama na CBM. If you are see Danny Belgium defenders now. Bono and Nampone in Champe. And a Kokobo on net now. Bono a goal kick everybody at ya. My friends say, Spain. 40 minutes played. A customer new man in the referee to score. Now game no Freddy carrying in a barrier. Bona Kokori Jerry Widoku. Okay, or Pierpia by a cracker. You cross no Antimianco, Sobon and Sandro Trossard, or the Crabono for Belgium, or Piabana Kokoma Timothy Castagna, Timothy Castagna Crabono, or also a crossing as of Fabio Say Bonafrio, Sobon Jammy Possession, Fire Kevin De Bruyne, when you're branch of Savannah can across it, Chazzy Catala. Go! And you go, Charles de Catalan. What a carry of my friends of Belgium. Charles de Catalan, to carry my Belgium. Football party, Zuba. Belgium for Mumbai, but I'm going to make a good at Yamaka, Zuba.
2: Well, best man, the catcher was here. I mean, they are waiting for their moment. I know, but may utilize. And again, once I'm not make catcher was here, I'm getting the quality time of Benya Bonibian. Onya numbers e wo hold mo beti no ma a wo pesi ba for the first time e wo air first minutes almost I mean 42 minutes abunya look at the numbers I mean e Belgium for nya e wo e on the side of e Spain for no so wo hwa wo fa ball no e wo left side no e cross cross here no and I need score for entity and cross aba back to I mean Belgium for no 18 box na no na I mean advantage from e di bona at the cross here and it's across from the bar. And that has been their star. They wait for many moments and then they utilize. So it has been their star. And Belgium, they've done well, and for the first time, Spain is conceding a World Cup. I think Belgium, Netina has had it. So, kudos to them. They've done well, saying in the first half, no matter imagine so, Enya, I mean, equalizer, no, so let's see how, I mean, the game goes.
1: 42 minutes play, Belgium, and Sebako, Spain, Swansebako. Fabian Ruiz, only they say Spain, go, no. Ana Belgium go near Charles de Catala. Ana se go na dia ma Belgium. Bona kwa kwani ni tanengo yo pia kwa kwani goalkeeper Thibaut Courtois and so bona kwa kwa Brandon Michel. 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Bonia foul ya body ya my Francis Pain. Yellow card, first yellow card of the game, Kwadiyama Pokobasi. First yellow card of the game, Kwadiyama Pokobasi. What to form? Or to form now, the brand new one here, Kwano. I don't saw the brand new one, and then the two honom. So, me man, Kwadiyama, so on, Kwa. Bonnie and Fowl, Belgium, my body, and tell my friends in Spain. Bono IFO. The Pia Bona Guana Kakori Leandro Trossard. Or Bona Kakuma Brante Fensa and Nathan and Guy. Ono Swanya Timothy Castagna. Ono Swanya Brante Fen Charles Catale. The goal scorer. Opiama Timothy Castan. Ono Swanya Kakuma Brante Fensa and Nathan and Goy. Belgium Fanasa Omote Kano. Mama gear mo kakra. Nathan and Gone Crab on one Timothy Castan. Timothy Castan and Crab on for my friends, eh? Benjamin on your branch of Fano. Charles the Catalan, some born at the Aquacua, let's burn my born at Trashe. A true in Iya to where they are my friends in Spain. A match of born at 10 times for Brandon Michel. Only Crab on for Belgium. Brandon and Pierre Bonacqua, my branch of Fano. Oh, one also born at Quacqua, Charles Van Aken. That's what Timothy Castan, the way he born on us. Spain for us, I have a Fabony Bium. Referee somebody a foul with your mom friend to my friend Sabajum. Ultra center second, look at Kerbia on him now. Speed for no and swing your foul. Bona with the Lamini Yama. Only club one also I have for my friends in Spain. I was with Yama Brante Fesa Pedro Poro. On also Pia. When you're Brante Feno, Emmerich Laporte. Laporte and a Boniba. When you're Alex Bena. Alex Bena same possession. Opo Bidiamano. When you're Brante Fesa Pedro Poro. Poro and your Lamini Yama. Lamini Yama still in possession. On also over to Machana. Lamini Yama and your Brante Fesa Alex Bena. Bena Chidi Remo. When you're Brante Feno. Pedro Poro, there be Pedro Poro shot in and baby cry. Pedro Pony Swatin and Baby Cry. Pony a goalkeeper, Kebody a tell my friends in Spain. Look at that cross from Timothy Castan. Anna Chazi Catalini, Chibor, to attempt, come. And my friends in Belgium. 45 minutes in Aso. Reference him additional 5 minutes. Anna Yafankamo. Bonacqua Korea Brantia Fans and Rick Laporte. Laporte Pierre Bonon Ya Brantia Ferro. Pokebasi back to Rick Laporte. Laporte and Swanya Brantia Ferro Pokebasi Beam. 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school no friend on 0246241350 and our fee 0549549494 Bonnie Truin you to the table John Pedro Prona Kofa Bonnie Babato Pedro Prona Kofa Bonnie Babato Watu wanya branch fence are any one so flicker at my Lamini Yama. Spin from you no kwa crash and so. Referee say day. Or say omomra. Medics name ran omoma attend because Mikoya Zaba. On your branch fano. Daniel Aye Omo. Omo kwa crash ye. I'm not telling you no answer. I'm not answering. I'm not speaking for now. Come up a foul, because is about Chemoa. Belgium, my brand table, cup piano. I'm not going to copy him than you. na mo pefare so refi no o se dai Rudy Garcia ogusu a o twetwere ogusu a o twetwe ne pen so so e color bia bi wom blue wom red wom black wom aha wo sa gani e fa ne pressing pen no na ye blue red green black na ha no bi ne kura Rudy Garcia into a china blue ne san no a change ne kwa black Bona bawe ti bo kwa twa bo bo ne tum and the room was spinning for more chances. Katala wa ibona tuanum kama wanya Kevin De Bruyne De Bruyne pia bwana Jeremy Doku ubeti wanchwa raiti ya wasmana Jeremy Doku wano elda soyo krabono still holding in play Jeremy Doku was shaking my car across in a soul to nobody particular mabono kwa kwa fa pwone so eti bwano ayat go kick your body eti ya my friend say Belgium aka aye 20 as 40 seconds now Freddy Canning na baby goalkeeper on Simon and Simon no boy in turn at them and then kwa na boy turn at them bobo ni se tum dia rubber job fa fa one on refi my Mike Oliver was a boy near fireman frontier mekano yes about koko pia brant fence Hans van Aken had a net form to reference a foul Belgium for the Pia Bono. 5 minutes are for the Tosina song. Nina song. Refinance and I'm self adjuvant and a Freddy Canina. Yep, I'm ready here. And a Freddy Canina by a Belgium Shabako Spain. Amo Enso Shabako Minkozuban, me we are. Yabadaho Enso Abba. Na second for Yadi Enso Abatoso Edo Zuba. Game of Freddy Kanye Berry, scoring draw 1-1.
2: Yeah, Bismarck, I think I'm not surprised because I told you say both teams will score, but I need open the bit me winning our tip. I mean, yes, Spain, and indeed, both teams know it's me and your goal inside the first half, but it's up to them as in how they are going to operate in the second half. And they bet me, I mean, win. Second half. I think it was a good exercise, a good game in the first half. And again, Spain, I mean, formation, tactics, how no person ball game, no. I mean, Bismarck, it worked for them, I mean, in the first half by getting a goal. And at least, Belgium, so you know how they also set up by approaching this particular game, our first half, you know, to Bismarck, it also worked for them perfectly because getting a goal or going down by a goal and again, coming back to, I mean, get that, I mean, equalize. And I think it was also a good move for Air Belgium. I am near draw in the first half. I think we witnessed a good game, so we are just hoping say any second half number banner. I mean, the both sides you know will try and find another strategy to at least get another goal or get a win. So I think it was a good first half. Yeah, witness kudos to them for getting goals in the first half.
1: Mate, any Azuba and at can you then one by a bar? Yeah, the offer toss we know and so have a toss at the Amamo Belgium Sheba Cospin and so a Sheba Kedaho na ever.
3: Doctor Nana Kwame Aduna Spiritual Healing and Herbal Center. Oh, yeah, who mini? Ame, oh, and me, Ewasu. Oh, no, ha, money, no bra. What did two yadias cry? Say, Adiana, Dina, who we are there? Oh, Rahu, who now near whom, Bonnie, the Adiana Bow, Snoko, your meeting. Now, bro, on Kufo, no, Sawia, dear. Hey, Doctor Nana Kwame Aduna, a whom Bonnie be Gramani. Who we are giving to say, a tre, a dumbo, obedo, obedo, shabra, or shabbat,

0: diabetes, high blood pressure, ebo jabro so no no, dompebu yade. 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
1: 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Oh, a battery be to say gel battery, lithium battery, inverters, hybrid, and a solar pumping machine. A DPI, a decanea, you know. Oh, who solar? Oh, the number when I feel this is here. 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I'm not from a human so. 0242239633 Anna 02680516666 Oh Kumasi Alaba Onik CBG Bank in India Michelle Mohammed Abubakar 81 Enterprise Money Nay.

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0: 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Hey, if you
1: business, if you're working and you're not one, if it's a machine, woman, yeah, you never know who say. I'm with my working 20 and so you start a family start just saying, no, who do a market can see a near. Yes, who did them company limited? And she said, you're with the friends to Dima, or with your business, you buy, and you know what I say, you're so good, you cry, and what did you?